the way the orange touches all things around. 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
1: 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Found. That is Dan Davidson, and we're streaming it live on all of your devices this weekend. And hey, coming up tomorrow, Toph and Melissa are going to be revealing their big secret. Join them tomorrow morning. They're going to tell you all about how you are in for a cash windfall in the thousands this fall. That's all happening tomorrow morning, bright and early, with the KX Morning Ride with Toph and Melissa. Hey, I'm Em. Thanks so much for joining me this evening. We've got Jelly Roll on the way, and some Cameron Whitcomb is up next.
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1: 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Lainey Wilson here. 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

0: 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We post these on X. You can weigh in at KX94.7 there. And if you don't have access to social media, we encourage you to hit us up at the text line. People already hit us up with some pretty funny answers. 905-667-1947.
1: So if you hopefully heard our huge announcement. If not, it's coming up. We're going to have details all morning long. It's the KX3 Grand Cash Quest. We're giving away $3,000. On our poll question, we're asking, what would be the first thing you'd do if you won our KX3 Grand Cash Quest?
0: Okay, got a few options up there. Feel free to weigh in now. How are we rolling out so far?
1: So far, 80% are saying pay bills. And that's this day and age.
0: Yeah, that's why, you know, cash is king, man.
1: Absolutely. So. And 20%, though, is saying I'd book a vacation. I'm torn. I'd like to book a vacation, but the you know, what's the word? Responsible me would be paying bills.
0: There was a 289 number that hit us up with a text, no name. I'd give it to my wife. Happy wife, happy life.
1: Oh, that's really? You have to pay off your wife?

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Well, I hitched down I-65. I climbed into her Trans Am, an hour below Birmingham. She was headed home and I was there for the ride.

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2: 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How'd you get so jaded? I hit up Ella. 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

gotta start somewhere. The dance floor of a dive bar, you would've walked by and stole my heart. Summer night at a county fair, I would've stopped my tracks instead. And I'd have known right then and there

0: Number one for Hot New Country, KX94.7, Josh Stumpf, Johnny Walker back to me. It's almost here. Misty City Music Festival this coming weekend, Friday through Sunday. And that guy, actually a part of it. If you're going to the Misty City Music Festival, keep an eye out all weekend long for the KX94.7 tent. Go wild!
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